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moving away, I'm moving away, I'm moving away, I'm moving away, I'm moving away, I'm moving away, I'm moving away, I'm moving away, I'm moving away, I'm moving away, I'm moving away, I'm moving away, 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
0: 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Just let it go. You're just an amateur. And I'm a pro.

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get it, get it, get it, get it, get it, get it, get it, get it, get it, get it, get it, get it, get it, get it, get it, get it, get it, get it, get it, get it, get it, get it, get it, get it, get it, 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get it